0: Only one who saw the penny at the bottom. You was only two at the pumpers. I was on. Now, that's what one cat on a moment. My cat said, when I put a wish, I can't have done about coming to the store and it's not to win your view. What I said, and not 10 years, let me chance 10 years. I want to talk to you in the afternoon. I said, I'm ready to do the money. 10 years is all by you. Take 10 years from the Havana, so and so. Not be a deal. Now, yes, you do. About that, you swap. Oh yeah, Juma. What you say? John, you want to buy your shoes?
1: Ah,
0: a bonus you know your shoes. You know, what you say? Can I see baby?
1: No, no, no.
0: I don't want to. And that's how I don't even know who's
2: not check on concerning me this time.
3: My two radio to buy the and then

0: Found seven cool for when you fought him.
1: Okay.
0: On seven cool, been cool.
1: I left time, but I'm my airport.
0: Look, look, look, look. Wouldn't you say? Oh, friend, I'm a pet. I'm a ready game. And we're sitting back at it. One Oakley would die. Not a brapo.
1: But
0: when we young papa, what coffin is here?
1: Of course, it is.
0: Oh, yeah, you met me.
1: I'm going to go to the house.
0: I'm a casting the actor, the boomer, the actor, what? Brad Simon, Fazinuka, Missu is Zenu Family Hospital. La Family Hospital, signboard, not the family number we are. 0244072 and 006. Hello? Hello?
1: Hello?
0: Open, you know what to say? I
1: don't know.
0: When I'm in that restaurant? You are fine.
1: You are Jenu.
0: Call me, Jenu. What kind of animal? I don't phone in here.
1: What kind of friend?
0: I said, we just show him. Grabbing him because a brown friend, you know. And then we had a castle chance and then we one brother chas.
1: I don't know.
0: Wouldn't you say, no, what I say? What's that chas? One was that chas?
1: Yeah.
0: One of them?
1: No.
0: Grabbing him on a pay. Me when I'm in person, I can bet who person would do much in the internet. I'm going deep. What do you mean? And on. Hi. Bye bye, Akunta.
1: I'm
0: going to go back. You're quite shy, man. You're fast Zenu car. Now you're still Zenu Family Hospital. You do a shy, man. What fast Zenu car? Where's your Zenu Family Hospital? Hello?
1: Hello, good morning.
0: The Pastor Frowsy, grace and peace, my Lord.
1: Peace and peace.
0: Mr. Man. Grace and peace. See you in the car, the
1: peace and peace, my Lord.
0: What about my friend, Anna, sir? 0244-072-006 0244-072-006 Who are Umbetri Biala? Who's grace and peace, my Lord? Hello?
1: Hello?
0: The patron, what is that?
2: Ebes na na na mai le.
0: O sun da ya wo kai.
2: Enyen ni na mo. Sometimes.
0: Asen bi asi, wonim abi.
2: E wa sai.
0: Woni na wo shuru.
2: Bi wa jazi.
0: Wo shuru.
2: Na wa sai.
0: 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Wani abu ake.
2: Baba chemije ina nisani.
0: Brabi humi anupei. 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
2: Baba chobabu nite.
0: Brabi humi. Na huse. Nali Mr. Frederick abu ake.
2: Baba chai.
0: Uni showroom.
2: Hello?
0: Uni showroom. Na me ka wo so won ti atena na o pretend ya be so me ya be.
2: O da go so hwe.
0: Na wo so na me busa so so so won ti atena o person jere. Ana e be yi.
2: O ba se da bi.
0: Bra be hu mi ar pe because me hu ade a me nka wo. Me me ka asema. Me pe challenge. O pretend. Ade no so ye clear. Won so pretend. Ada na ya mo yesa. And I'm also a son for Jalma Kumatomia.
2: Oh, that's a little sorry, Jay.
0: Brabi Hume, I began one pen once, but. Where's your baby pay?
2: That's a damn.
0: Brabi Hume, I'll pay. Is I work it? When I'm a director, you know?
2: I was just saying, I shall my Zimu.
0: Would you assign mine? What for Zenu, Zenu car, no West with Zenu Family Hospital. Okay. And I mean, yeah, I saw it at your consultation. Oh, by your 10, 15 minutes, oh, call baby. Oh, by me, no, be didn't come out quick, chief. What?
2: Never try, man.
0: What do you mean, Eddie?
2: Never try.
0: Brad Simon, for Zenu car, Miss with Zenu Family Hospital. With your family hospital, signboard, that's the family number we are.
2: Never try.
0: That's me, bring. Yeah, quite shy, man. Yeah, fan Zenu ka. Yes, who Zenu Family Hospital. And then, yeah. And then, that bimpo. And then, Friday. And then, hey, general cleanup. And then, Ghana man, Pengini say, you know, you could see a man, Tim. Wow, future, if you wow, got my if you. You should never find Ghana, no. At a chimney at the bell, could be a female at the bell, could be a name, you know. You call her. But before some of you call her, Rabbi Yakuan Jansa. Hello? Hello? 0244072006. 0244072006. Who be do I shine mine? What for Zenu car? Now, where's with Zenu?

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2: Yes, I was soon dying. Be a little bit my
1: family.
2: But I'm going to be on a
1: plane.
2: Why? You shall pass us already. 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The best solid effort. 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A thing. 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A copy we say, a dear betting amadiasa. 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

0: 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Ye wa Shai Manzini. 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Ufa Zenu ka. 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O se to YouTube your friend is saying Google na map no soa and ukuta ka na wodi ba na wodi uba na wodi boat na wodi yango ni bia na wodi sashi as e deni bi na eba sashi was a sashi shata wali bia wodi 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Hello? Hello?
1: Grace my peace, my Lord.
0: Hey, Chairman. Ofra, we say grace and peace.
1: My Lord.
0: Also, what's on the okay?
1: You.
0: Huh? The person me cast. What's that?
1: Me cast be nothing. Me cast you.
0: What cast be? That's one cast. Me casting be into an army chamber.
1: Oh. That's
0: not. And that bank.
1: And that fida.
0: And that fida. And that you say. And that 10th, and that 10th July 2026, you call Ashama, you find Zenu car, now you see with Zenu Family Hospital. Hello? Hello? Hello? Hello? 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
2: hello
0: great and peace
2: great and peace
0: my Lord no way
2: no choco
0: ufra we say great and peace my Lord
2: great and peace my Lord
0: oh what is your opinion
2: papa ya na agima mi yeo
0: Minkas and me to an amin choba.
2: But your catch him is a new, it's a man.
0: Found

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0: Ma wanya kana min tibi.
1: Oshi.
0: 1, 2, 3, 4. Ma wanya ha.
1: 1, 2, 3, 4.
0: One brother Joseph Papo.
1: Joseph Chapo.
0: Joseph Papo, Papo, Papo. One Papo Joseph McLean. Come and see me this morning. I have something for you.
1: Thank you, sir.
0: 0244-072-006. 0244-072-006. Hello? Hello? Mano, Grace and Peace.
2: My Lord.
0: What's the Grace and Peace? I want to catch some beef here and I'm in train.
2: Damn, Patrick, catch him.
0: A bravo frame, no?
2: Pacha.
0: In the realms of the spirit, and I will be here many.
2: Pacha.
0: When we get here.
2: Pacha, daddy.
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0: Enye de TSA.
1: Touch
0: your name, your
1: tenth.
0: Make sure when you're man of your hand. Me touch your yota. Oh, bad shy, Mike. Family hospital.
1: Me touch your.
0: Agumenu, please.
1: Me touch your hand.
0: Bra office, yeah.
1: Me touch your yota.
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1: bi. Amen.
0: One friend who can't show.
1: Amen.
0: Oh, kasapin.
1: Me touch your name, kasapin, for quasi festos.
0: Na, women, for pick.
1: Me
0: pacho tebi. Me kasi mbiyato, why?
1: Me pacho yu.
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0: 0244072. 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Ye kwa shama, ye kwa zenu ka. Na ye siwe zenu family hospital. Hello? Hello?
2: Yes,
0: sir,
2: please, my lord.
0: What is your chairman?
2: I am
0: the lord. What
2: will be
0: your
2: issue?
0: That's
2: right.
0: Huh?
2: I
0: shall. You are confined.
2: I shall. Zenu.
0: Who do I try, Mike? What for Zenu car? No, it's with Zenu family hospital. Name Carson been to an army train.
2: I don't think so.
0: Wouldn't you say? I mean, Afi. Wanted me happy.
2: That's right.
0: You call me Wuse. You woman, me who wanted. And you wanted me happy Abuchi.
2: That's right.
0: Now what time in Japan?
2: Good night. I'm sorry, family. Good night.
0: Yeah. Rabi humi ano peya. Why?
2: Kaje mati.
0: Why di miadi?
2: Kaje mati miadi ka.
0: So ali kub gali bi humi. Joseph.
2: Kaje
0: mati. Ah?
2: Kaje mati.
0: Why ni Joseph?
2: Joseph.
0: Wait a minute. Ah, Joseph, Joseph, badalibu, badalibu, Joseph, wait a minute. Cabby, we are a
2: pair.
0: I rather mammy women, so we amazing. We amazing.
2: We are trying.
0: Brabby, we miss it. I'm for Cabby, we are a pair.
2: I tell you,
0: me, that's it. I'm sure I'm a pair.
2: That's
0: fine. I sign my Zenu. Zenu Family Hospital. We have Family Hospital, signboard, nursing, or friendly.

0: my friend Harlan. 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
1: Hello. 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
0: Grace and peace. Do you have your name, Casabok? Do you have your name today?
1: I'm Grace and... Yes, sir.
0: Do you have your name yet there?
1: What do you mean?
0: You are there. You are there, Gigi. Oh, yeah.
1: I'm not
0: there. I'm not there. I'm not there.
1: I want to come out there. I'm sorry. I'm going to say, the reading the one that reaching out. Come out, come on. I'm not there. I'm not there. I'm not there.
0: Oh,
1: na kama sam. Eh bi na maka. 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But me so me me
0: what
1: say
0: me we na. 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Libri kado, libri kado, libri kado, libri kado, libri kado. 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
1: Control
0: master. 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
0: Meda wasi mi brain.
1: Jamati.
0: Ene grace and peace.
1: Grace and peace, my Lord.
0: In Shankar Rally. 0244-072-006. 0244-072-006. Hello? Hello? Hello? Hello?
2: Oh.
0: Hello?
2: Hello?
0: Yes.
2: My Lord.
0: Grace and peace. De la Calafi.
2: Yes, sir.
0: De la Calafi.
2: Yes, sir.
0: De la Calafi.
2: Yes, sir, my Lord.
0: De la Calafi.
2: Yes, my Lord.
0: Brabi humiano pei. Begia de cobobra. Brabegia de cobobra, why?
2: Achayo.
0: Unim Justina.
2: Achayo.
0: Where would they
2: are? Yes, sir.
0: Oh, my minute Justina, a blanchepo.
2: Achayo.
0: De la, we need you, wechi. Brana me mua, wati.
2: Achayo.
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2: Achayo, my
0: king. Anyo ma mini Justina Ablan Chepo.
2: Achayo.
0: De la.
2: Yeah.
0: What's my lord? De la.
2: My lord.
0: No kula vapom.
2: Kwa kiyo.
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0: Ekeke wo. Yes. 0244072. 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Hello?
3: Hello?
0: Yes.
3: Hello. How's it going, Cam?
0: When you're serious. Papum Kwan.
3: Really?
0: Cobra. 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Ofra wisi grace and peace. My Lord.
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0: Yani yanko.
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0: 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Oh yeah.
3: Ani.
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3: Zenu.
0: Aha, Zenu no way.
3: They were family out.
0: Hey, Chairman. Who do I shine mine? No one for Zenu car. No one's with Zenu family hospital.
3: What's
0: on the Ayahuasca?
3: Love you.

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1: Minimo.
0: 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I mean, cast them to a dance when I go up one thing. But yeah, they're called Bravati. Yeah, the office. You're quite shaman. You're first Zenuka. You see with Zenu Family Hospital. Who's that family hospital? Signboard nothing. Not what frame number. No frame number. I'm a man about the phone. Not only do I blame me. And then, yeah, a die your friend is set. If you are that. And they are Friday. And they are gym not cleaning. I'm out of my Ghana. In Timpacho. Obejakwantiano. Now, okay, gym not cleaning, maybe. Hello? Hello? You're quite Shama, you're quite Zenuka. You see, with Zenu Family Hospital. Who's our family hospital? Signboard, nothing, what friend? 0244072006. Hello?
2: Peace and peace, my man.
0: Peace and peace, my daughter. Okay, Safi.
2: I think Safi Kufudia.
0: Kufudia, Eastern region.
2: That's
0: right. Yamisha.
2: That's my bummer. So that's a 3 years. And Nama, it's a heat. It's a bad. Do we have been a bad and my private and my papa. You must have pressed. But up some inquired and five, but they said the amount. The men of the wind will be chairman when I'm fine. Then I'm a mamma. It's sitting over this Monday. A man,
0: 6 months in here, Usukophobia, a bummy, Tawa Shaman Zim. Asthma no, embebi.
2: Embebi, eje isu plan, tun planning ina, matuta atu.
0: Le pacho, na, asthma aha for the past 3 years.
2: Yes.
0: 3 years ina, wudia dosu na bebi a inhaler, esha obagi.
2: Aye.
0: Udu bebi na kan wan wa pompie ule umansan wetu matu ananti eneso.
2: Tata.
0: Asthma. Wudia ni severe asthma. Asthma na baosu 3 years.
2: Yes,
0: one day. What tell me cow by me tell you a shaman or a busmin siani? What was I ask money you? Ask mano and met bill for the past 6 months. I wish you could fool your man or a shaman.
2: That's
0: right. Uncle Hospital won't know ask my ruby at you.
2: Never.
0: What did you eddy?
2: Hey, my jewel, papa. A man up for county. That thing, you know.
0: What's that?
2: Yo, se ginesu ababa ni abadaf.
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3: Hello, good morning.
0: Fantastic. Okay, sir, friend.
3: Because I'm free from 12.
0: Community 12. What did you cost you now?
3: What's
0: the name? You're here now,
3: Guy, no, no. I'm going to show you.
0: Mechanic, guy, no.
3: Yeah.
0: Are you facing the same problem?
3: No.
0: What's the name? Okay. I'm going to say that. Where is Yameda Mohamed?
3: Sorry.
0: When name me?
3: Sorry.
0: And there that day?
3: And there Friday.
0: Friday. And that date you say?
3: Thanks.
0: Who you Christian and who you Muslim?
3: Yeah, Muslim.
0: And you know by Allah who have mal?
3: In Pachai.
0: Bismillah Rahman Rahim. Who you Muka?
3: My name is Ka.
0: La ila la ila la Bismillah Rahman Rahim. Tu as way. Huh?
3: What are you?
0: Mohamed, Mohamed, unya krema ni papa. Unya ke ofre nyame.
3: What are you?
0: Ana de mi ka un tin ka bi. Asem bi asi. Na awurade ma me hu se wo ye security.
3: Yeah.
0: Ewa mantra.
3: Ah,
0: ana wo ni mantra.
3: Montra,
0: now when you're security officer, Montra. Montra, the boy.
3: Patron.
0: Pajim Yedi.
3: Patron.
0: We are done and win. You see.
3: When? Papa.
0: Bra officer, I'm pretty win.
3: Okay.
0: But I was bibri. Galibra, na, na, who declare. So I look at Galibi, who me on a prayer.
3: What?
0: Allah, Wakuba.
3: Right,
0: at the bill.
3: Amen.
0: Not sure when the man will pay.
3: Party.
0: 0244072006. 0244072006. Your question, my first in hello. Hello.
4: Hello.
0: Yes.
4: Grace and peace.
0: Beautiful, beautiful. Grace and peace. Now the my lord, no way. My lord, no way. The other way.
4: I'm going to go to the house.
0: I just I got boost. Now I you. I said, now everybody send in control.
4: That's all.
0: 1, 2, 3. The can't you say?
4: 5, 2, 3.
0: What kind of 3? What the 3 can you say?
4: After 6.
0: 6 minus 3. Yes, sir. 6 minus 3, you think?
4: 3.
0: Yeah, 3. And who can fit Dwada? Who can fit Dwada? A dab and a toss of 3.
4: Who can that?
0: A rather man who see your sister queer.
4: The patron.
0: Huh?
4: Ah,
0: me ya mathematics in every lesson, me ya subtraction, prase, na me ntibi film. Me ya number, me ya number 3, me ya number 3, me counting film Monday. Sa number 3 be follow on Wednesday.
4: Okay.
0: I'm very catchy in the thing. Sa wo. She ya me da sa wa. Madame Fulemi.
4: You
0: will declare with my two eyes open. You will look for 19. One of us was the Pia Seven.
4: Papa.
0: Where's Yamida?
4: What
0: did you do?
4: Papa, to my dear.
0: And I had that bay.
4: And then if you are
0: that. And that is your say.
4: And then.
0: 10th day.
4: June.
0: Ah, that be a pia.
4: That's July, Papa.
0: A pia, pa.
4: 10 July.
0: July 10th, 2026, Abby.
4: Papa, I know.
0: A pia, what do you mean?
4: Papa, I know.
0: Oh, my metro, baby. But our office, I'm a pia, baby, woman. Limpany.
4: Thank you.
0: A pia, right, right.
4: Okay.
0: And you wouldn't antiquani.
4: Okay.
0: No, or darling.
4: Okay.
0: Debbie, you know, I mean, can't watch me, Eddie.
4: But I'm a good guy.
0: Your friend, Lord, Agabu, when you be in
4: Lord, listen to the Lord, didn't see me, Bama.
0: No, and your mamma, now Brent TB. Miss Tatiana, Miss Tatiana.
4: I'm
0: a good guy, Miss Anstadu.
4: Oh, Pastor Tati.
0: I'm going to go to the house. Miss, I'm starting you.
4: That's right, I
0: come on.
4: Good morning.
0: I'm going to be your friend, Mr. Eric, or your day.
4: That's right, I'm going to
0: be. Yeah.
4: Papa.
0: I'm going to stop you, Abraham. What do you make a full tank?
4: Papa, I'm going to be.
0: Yeah. Oh, on passe au baba bra
4: papa mba
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0: 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Hello.
1: Hello.
0: Yes. Dumu radio no mami. Dumu radio no. Can you help me with that?
1: Peace and grace.
0: That grace and peace is grace and peace, my Lord.
1: Good morning, Papa.
0: Yes, yeah, good morning. Well, I will see grace and peace. Oh.
1: Peace and grace, my Lord.
0: Grace and peace, my Lord.
1: Praise and peace, my Lord.
0: What's on that, okay?
1: Kwasha mongai.
0: Assembly, kwasha. Meet me in my castle.
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0: 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Oba, why?
1: Departure, can you tell me?
0: Mami, you know. Mami, you're so cool. When you say, Eric, Anoba, one Anoba Eric.
1: Yeah.
0: Eric, be whom you are paying at 9 o'clock. Would be any emergency?
1: What's your name?
0: Would you be Anoba?
1: Abi, you know
0: what? What do
1: you mean? That's right.
0: And then you're solid, and then your consultation. Oh, by your 10, 15 minutes. Oh, call baby, got a better office.
1: What's your name?
0: And your grace and peace.
1: My lord.
0: In Shankar Radin. 0244-072-006. 0244-072-006. 0244-072-006.
2: Shalom. Hello,
0: dad. Do radio,
2: peace and love, my lord.
0: And your peace and love. Peace and love, don't you just use Ofra, we see grace and peace, my Lord.
2: Grace and peace, my Lord.
0: I want to say.
2: Pachan, how are you?
0: What will be a Ishian?
2: Pachan.
0: And where are you?
2: Pachan, and where are you? 10th.
0: 10th day.
2: And where are you? 10th Friday.
0: 10th day.
2: June.
0: June. June, Katikon, why?
2: July.
0: Katikon, how are you updated?
2: Then, Pachan, July.
0: Oh, June. Maybe July, no, how would I say June?
2: Dan pacho facem.
0: Me pacho huye.
2: Me pacho huye da.
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2: Pacho.
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0: 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Ana 006. 0244. 072 and 006. You're quite shy, man. You're quite Zenu car. You see Zenu Family Hospital. Family Hospital, signboard nothing. Now, what frame? What frame here?

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1: 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I'm not going to be able to do it. If you want to pay a cafon, which means sorry, Nancy. A prince was so what? 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
1: Amen.
0: In Shankai Urade. Ghana for, me mamunka, maminka bi binchiremo. 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Adia wetin wahano. Eye drua. Enka aturu. who started it here, Bishop Agabus. And yet 20 years back, Minye and Nesof were Pinamabo. Bishop Agabus now with him in Cassisiano. 20 years back, you. Anna, every day, the bar ready so. Every day, Pianyano Adas, the Manima, the Acosono. And yet, Drua, and cut 20 years in Kadru Konkatru. Ghana for Mumami Kabibin Chamise, the Acosun, the Awoti. And yet, Nepu, 20 years back. 20 years. And Uncle Foster is so moving one dance here. And for the past 20 years, every day we buy radio show. This I was saying yell me word anyway. It is God. I did be a me you be in Yame. The Amelia Hai and your draw and I'm the year be and call for ban one cat a drone and catro. A drop being with it my year you must have 20 years. Ebetro. Enye magic o. Adi bila ye magic. No. Ya na muni the difference between magic and miracle. There is magic and there's miracle. You two different way. Magic no eba short term e flash na ko. Short term flash na ko. Tinabu se soft go o be jam gidi shim wo twem ko. But miracle is forever and lasting forever. That is the difference between miracle and magic. Magic or but magic work for a short time. 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That is the difference between miracle and magic. Yameya wahano. And you draw and your bosuma and can draw chronic throw that dadao. Utimi ganyano 20 years. And at 20 years and so, every day, we say, someone didn't have me this story and how be about to do every blessed day, no. 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

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006 02 44 07 2 ana mepatɔ 006 02 44 07 2 ana mepatɔ 006 02 44 07 2 ana mepatɔ 006 The two assignment by Zenu Park. 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

fast forward yebebo England nyasa vital point no ebuki a place in the next round that is round of 32 but sincerely say be kan okrache e ho a ye kwa world cup no na ye nim asimasi obentin kwajo kwabena 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teams ah omo free tournament ni mu crampo eche Ghana there were better teams Senegal mu even South Africa were better than us in terms of the quality of player omo ko display e world cup na se now obi baby say oh adana nei kwaku ansa e kasa kasa bebrebe sa no we want to find the root of our problem. We have to get to the root of our problem. And most of our senior journalists are not helping matters. Most of the senior journalists are not helping matters. Meaning, say, greed, your selfishness, your I don't understand. No clear why they can't say it. You see, debia meka se after 100 years na ya ya wasase so ye nyina ebeka bia nipa be 1% pe after 100 years ye nyina ye ni habie legacy ben and ye did to all the amanjirima to make this place a better place all the sectors and you board on kwa ohwe Ghana ha enya ma basa basa nkwa na ekoso yes of course. You're a developing country. Some of these things are bound to happen. But in Yemen, I see coherently, I didn't see no sense, failing to address the thing, failing to address the root of those problems, no? And not that your mind, or how can see it? We will start from the juvenile level of our football. Yawaha, national under 15. Under 16, under 17, under 18, under 19, under 20, under 21. Pisanho se, after se, even under 20, ya qualify for 2013 or Turkey. Those boys, popo bamo, popo Samuel Umutiti mo, those squad, omo na omo kwa 2018 kwa jie World Cup no, Adema, France. What was the progression of Clifford Abuajemo? What was the progression? What was the succession plan for those boys? You see, football and the confidence nebo. No matter what, born in Yaya Bobida, born in the confidence nebo. If you don't have that confidence, you can have the quality, you can have the ability, but when you are first with this place, that quality and ability once in sign us, you will not have that temerity cramp you can take players on. And they, who coach footballer, unya baller, they don't allow the players to express themselves. Unya baller, say pass it. Unya baller, pass it. Unya baller, pass it. And you be on a black star scoreboard, you know. Aside Thomas Partey. Okra baller, who's had dexterity, who's had confidence, no? All the control ball my passes, no? Aside him from, and maybe the goalkeeper, you may in a few, because on wafem, munchendini munkwaneba, wafem, or wasaku kudron to be control ball pass, a goalkeeper. Aside them, most of the players, Marvin Sanaya, Mespeno, Gideon Mensah, did very well. Even Antoine Semenyo, and Yambetian said, play a bing or baby. Never the Makofanaba, team culture. No DNA. What is the DNA of Ghana football? You are born, you see, are grown, and they are that you are grown. Mamma and dad, I won't because you are born, and you are grown, and you are good. You are born, and you are grown, and you are good. Because we don't have pleasure. Omo ye committed. We don't have players. 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

0: 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Bo Papa Bena Williams abo. 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No ma ko fa Nyaki Williams dey abetu ani. For what reason? 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I be a bobo na magana. I'm a Ghana. Any young kunim die. Christopher Bonsuba amo. Unused substitute. The Benza. Look at his quality. The Kotran Benza throughout the tournament. Na Inaki Williams. Kafre kajo, kafre kajo. No jiremu no bo. No jiremu no bo. So I'm asking. The Black Stars of Ghana, our training programs, our training, our whole our proud to games, no. Not then, not technical team, no. Our observing. Because for me, some of the players, no, not our merit first 11 choice. Most of the players, and I asked them that they are better. So this particular World Cup, no. Myanmar Asians, no, a fairly a woefully a World Cup, no, was purely because of the pacer. Na ye abo bono. Iti bono enye nkokrasem. What ya say? Enye nkokrasem. Ube tibia yisu experience bi. 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Kylian Mbappe mo. Young blood. Na ye bobo na ye nia brain ye pegua. Look at our front line. Jordan Ayew. Da wasa. Onya kura kobe bebo goki. Goki penya goki kura. Jordan nya koba bebo. What sort of life is this? Abrabo ben na ye bo. Ebe du bebi krampo no. Se ye bebo Afghan qualifies. Ya draw ye ni kevet ni nana ewo the same group. Ye chen ye be koso. See, I'm too young. I'm a year. I'm saying, I'm free player, sir. Nya, massa. Edu bebia. You see, James Rodriguez. What about after first half? About 10-15 minutes. They'll pull him out because they know his quality. But I'm going to say the strength cannot match his quality. So if your strength cannot match your quality, your output will be zero. But no matter where they are. There were certain positions, and an Achillean Mbappe Ekno. Mbappe said, your positions be one man. What the 41 years, grab it in your ball. Center back, who bet in your ball? Because who will be on chamber right back? Who will be on left hand side, left back? Bimusu, who will be our pivot? What you say? Into the end, he said, be a last man, be sweeper, be no other preparation. 41 years, you can play. But you can't tell me, sir, who you are midfielder. No one can come, one of a hundred were from our bet in your ball. What to me, more? It is about time you ever sit here and you catch a place. We said, no. If you really want to start for Ghana, you have to fight for your position, irrespective of our brother, what boy, Eddie, my black stars. So, now you're the Muscap, on our captain, on our wine, on our seminar. You still have to prove because at your club side, you are doing well. Oh, boy, homebody, well, but over Ghana, I was also proving chain. The reason why I was here, my first 11. The reason why I was here my first 11. You have to prove. Because Bora Brabono, a question, you are as good as your last match. It is all back Africa job unto me more. Now who waste you opportunity only perform for opportunity. How? Imagine the whole Ghana. And he has selected him, said, the whole Ghana, no, when I'm young, Rante Baku, Baku, Dubakwa, when he bought a bottle of ya. That is a statement. France 4 first 11, it just said the whole of France, these are the best 11 players currently on war. Morocco, even though I'm free, but also the quality of ball of my Africans now. Efekwa, when you're doing. Look at the first, after the first half, I'm going by second half, from first 15 minutes, first 10, 15 minutes. She bought a Morocco boy. And Oko tournament na o prove say o man quality football na me hu team ayasha 3-0 omo mo fans e bon se mom da o hu bi da se team e lose 3-0 4-0 but omo mo fans e bon se mom se ah ma bobo bon am ko boy quality be na na wo zero quality ye ne na ye pay solo ku atwi nti na ye didi machi no but bon an kasa kasa mo boy na ye hu ma mo she and we have to address the root of the problem. Makasa is starting from the developmental stages. Uko and they teams are who do produce players, quality players. Adema or my Ghana. Nowadays, Uko Honuma, it is about break and pass. And I say, Omochrom, break and pass, break and pass. Ninkasi, break and pass and you. But there are certain players, Omono, Yawom, Sam Messimo. On the crab on the great spaces.
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0: You cannot turn the fortunes of those players. And now you cannot turn the style of play of those players. Daddy, Jomo, allow them to elaborate. Jomo, no more expression. Who wants inside? So those are the kind of players I hear. Mo. I do baby no patenya bola or treatina. So why not them on a progressive one? She Pate. We have to commend Thomas Pate. Shenyamo nemu psychologically. Shenyama pattern nemu. I miss all those things. She na charges are ya level against air pattern. And yan kwa semu. Yere two swa ube chashe. You cannot even have the mental fortitude to go and stand on the field of play and play. Yeah, bida. Untibi. But I miss all those things. She the kind of game a pattern magana for. She the kind of zeal and all they bop on. You see, she say I can't crunch chair home. Not yen jays are consa selections, no? Not yen for players, or when you are blessed on the co op one or minor. Or mine say I never you. And I wouldn't be surprised if the next staff can cry and qualify. Because Broadway na Cape Verde Ponko World Cup da no ponu she experience okobo ho. Look at the kind of positions osi obo she Spain where winning World Cup da Uruguay where winning bida you see eh eh na ye diagro man ye diagro se bo no ye nunu ye ho na yesere se ye board ya me I don't know because the quality of footballer, and you say FIFA crime is scarcely unfindable. Daddy, FIFA cross send is like Ghana. Who care? Because if this is the kind of footballer you produce, the amount FIFA there, then scan cry the amount from court orphanage ground, court change yanka. Amount from court change yanka, because since can be bear FIFA and putty. Our Ghana football mu yan kwe say, yen ye say, FIFA forward program, say. Now this is the kind of footballer who produces Obia Wako World Cup 4 times and send a fit one way back. Now who kwana kobon bought Turkawiya. Then you say what? Center circle, you need a man for my NINA BR. Assembly send a tiano, sign ya the kind of pepe. Sani ebe kani pepepe. Those days, Samuel Enimadu, ni team Sarafina, Dansoman. Friday training, ube kono honi na bobe. Yeshe place ebe from camp. Keke u. Yeshe place ebe from camp. Those days, folia dademo, eni imuta wakili fuseni mo, Veron mo, Planet mo. Just coast football. What has changed? One said, oh yeah, dear be, oh yeah, from so over a period of time. Oh yeah, so where they are, baby, kitty, baby, ever do baby, a betting some cry. And no be in a Ghana FM. Blasters, Bobo, they can't string 4 passes together. Oh, they are Ghana, Bobola. Oh, they are Ghana, Boba. Oh, they should even name saying Ghana kita possession. Chawanich, Chen, China, San Chabra back. Now, yes, a Ghana, that's who grab possession. Omunya born a new 30 seconds kwa le asanje from them. What sort of football is this? Na nkofo de omakuma die che na nkofo twahwe na nkofo owu. The ball na mu ye organa yi. Ball no se mu hwe na mu ntimi ya, mu ntanto. Enye football people, football people, football people. What are football people? one a football people no one mo na a football people no mun jai sa na mo share the root of the problem
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0: me am based on me am research am aye players are omukra natural talent ye wo omo to be say we dey ye wo no say na adon a chede na me man say omo bo those players no only 1% per any team surviving above to the highest level has the FA has the ministry taken into consideration why on my research about those things say the most talented players are not able to succeed on my research no actually the reasons why the most talented players are omo yadi ball na wo omo no omo to be surviving and one is clear most of the talented players don't have money to pay to anybody that is a fact the number one factor are the most talented players no and to be and surviving no eskasem anamuni eskasem they are not able to thrive because any squad be to boot kronya na what boot the crowd when your team be ashakra no say deal be ba no kresika no on ye push the amana ko me am many na sika be two car the ban crab on to me break bomb two car the buy Saturday na ya register no o baba ni sika o mama ni sika 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sports no the name sports no abom ene am master the fortunes of their families we can do better Mr. Keto Kreku, you can do better. Me no, me can perform advocate. He said, "Fewer, get out, baby." Because if she can tackle the router, you best circuit. Akwasisa, why? Say, yeah, sasa you subanya. Still a cat, beko. I'm a yabe jina kase. 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Me bo akasi baby. 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Because we fail to deal with the canker, what's you know? They be your problem. They be your problem. Fantastic afternoon, comma, Mr. Ekwasma. I'm saying, oh, Monita showed the DNT and Yefedia grow. Well, for the assembly, I'm your worry. And so, Eddie Abba. Yes, what you say? 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

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Go. Georgia, on the victors from San Marino, and the Bernie, Gemini Panaviano, Nadila Gori, Dinkurim, 3-1, Elho, Lipegia, our Latvia, on the Dentich, and so, and the Daso, Gemini Panaviano, Nan Lipegia, 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Bernie, Gemini Panaviano, you know, now Kauju from Estonia at FIA winning 1-0 against Air Lemford from Air Northern Ireland, Bohemians, our Ireland, or this St. Joseph from Gibraltar, and so Ed Bernie, Gemini Panaviano, now Bohemians, Edin Kurim 2-0, our Horum, Dynamo Misk, and so at FIA, Air Belarus, and joining in Chiamo, Ian Shehain, Emma Selex, and a Bonne Canaba Copio, went to me Ante El Hall, Masalok, our Mortar, Omni Punic, Air Yerevan from Armenia. And so at the so at the end of 90 minutes now, na Punic Yerevan, Achi Aya Masalok, upon Academy and Sa went to me and Simo AJ Elho, Veles Monster, and then Melsami, and so Ebo 1-1 Elho, Mondorf, Efi Lazenbek, on in Dynamo Tbilisi from Georgia, and so at the so Gemini Panaviano, na Dynamo Tbilisi, Achi Aya Mondorf, upon Academy, you know, Wetimu Bako Elho, Livedia Etuquine, Equache, Air Canafo. Almost all wheels 5-0 Europa FC Gibraltar or Tenefie Amas Candija Echo Bono 5-0 El Horum NFM Port of Vlasnia, our Albania, Omone Malishiva from Kosovo, Gemini Panaviano, now Vlasinia, Achi Aya Malishiva, 2-1. And our results, no, Eko Yeho, Glen Toran, our Northern Ireland, on the RFS from Latvia, RFS, every Latvia, Eko Chi, Glen Toran, Ebon Academy, you know, and also Etimu Bako, Eho, FC Santa Coloma, Etu Quine, Eko Chi, Air Penibot, El Wills, Ebon 1-0, Kabako Pio Premier, went to me. 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say and they quarter final games on a chassis and draw and you for the accro out Boston. Game the banner, you know, Nelly Bay, actually the Atlas Lions, a Sibirim Academy, you know, or meant to be and Simu and Jay, El Horum, Kylian Mbappe, yes, I gave Nasia 28 minutes back, and I'll be running up on one year trying to form and a time share the motors on one of the Kylian Mbappe, Bono, now you're seeing Bono Dimitri, 1.2 Paul or Chinese Queen, El Ro, Mbappe says, share, and now they're meeting. Futo, my customer, my gentle, we have a day, let me eye at her, the Zera Drew, my pass me, or Jenny Issa Diop, and Nima, and no.
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2022, our Qatar, Omuromo semi-finals, Ko finals, Ama Argentina, Eji Fiomunsem, and a Ney, Oman Sanko Sha, Aya Morocco, Aya Tuzera, Oman Sandiako, Eremo, our Aya, the semi-finals of the ongoing World Cup. Now, when they play, so I'm going to do Janasa, Omus Dinamo, Esia Kai, Adama France, Omai Bobokono, they can pass a proud to the game, but the sideline and prayer bell, set a Ney France for Omu Kuremo, and the South Place, we. 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

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Come on, the semi-finals of the 2026 FIFA World Cup. Morocco, we are the only African contingent. Omaka World Cup, and draw almost etimi every tournament. Yeah, the ones and down. Come on, pa right on the show. You may be a ketchup. And the Rebu, our Ned J. Gimbako, Ebechaku, our Air World Cup, a Spain La Roya, Omni Belgium, the Red Devils, and the Quaco Bernie, Gameway at 7 p.m. And the Ebbish Shasso Tendende, Kaina Shadow Susa, Ward number 2, and Ward number 9, Spain, FIFA ranking, Omotosubino, and FM Pony Belgium, and so Etoso and Crow, our Sa, FIFA ranking, it is our game, a Mubeti Yepa, a top 10. Fixture and as a clash and then also at the cross world man Jerome at the down come up elho tiene tiene ye coffee kesima no the way best show niama esifa afa elho spin se bibi and see almost starting lineup in ye then any kind my main chill baby up game also ever check who our hormone celebrate I don't want to be on the corner yapa and also our Sophie Stadium a total stadium capacity of 70,492 and a call. I bet you when you're a game before Michael Oliver, English referee, or no, Benya Quena, Aquadis, a game no alcohol. Now, Osha Spinner, only any record of air injury alcohol. Then, mom, Uncle Belgium, at the bus, the pra, when they're legging John Timbo, Andrew Nana, and Anamuhuru, no Togu so quit up crutches alcohol, and Yandia Bemana so, a bet me a baby alcohol. Now, Tiena 10 year, first 11 or say, and a call, as usual, United Simon. Onyam consider here our World Cup our map out this year no on consider one go cry and if for the Pedro Poro ebe obi Paul Kubasi Emerick Laporte ebe je cho into 45 no ebe Paul Kubasi and if for Emerick Laporte Marco Cuella ebe fan left back role no come up Rodri Cascante Pedri and ebe double pivot no and am spin on my bobo konom Lamine Yamal Omo, MFM Pono, Alex Baena, also Elabo, MFM Pono, Oyasabel, LED attack room, Eddie, Ama Airspin, Oma Bobokono, Intiende, Omosu Eramu, our Air 4-2-3-1 formation, Nyandra, Epiki, Elba France, Oma Bobokono, Anubia, and a spin for La Roya, Omosu Edura Game Room Kama, Middle One Sam, Eddie Emma, on the part of Air Belgium, say another club, Timothy Courtois, Madame Fulbesse, or see Timothy Courtois, or see Courtois, no, Timbo Pa or Courtios, no, the Snow and your Courtios, a Timbot Courtois, or no other mountain post on the Cupa. This air tournament, I be one up Bobo Riepa, Michelle, Ebba Bobby, Ingboy, Ebba Jelechina Bubain, Ebiama, Ebba Belgium, Amai Bobo Konom, Castagna, Ejemo, Ebba Pono Vanneken, also Ebba Bob, Yuri Telemans, Captain Fantastic, and also Ebba Paul, Ebba Pono, Leandro Trossard, Abobi, Kevin De Bruyne, Jeremy Toku, MFM Ponom, the Catalari, and so Edgemonton, India, the attack on Adriama Air Belgium, Omar Bobo Conti, once again, Romelu Lukaku, Ashasia from bench, Adriama, Jadon said, Adi Adam, come up, pa, right on the show, it's an anime, 7 p.m., our Sophie Stadium now, game on Ebechegu, the second Aya. Color final game. You may know or Kwakoshia Air France or my Bobo Konam. Jana Wonsen Eddie Adam come up pa. Oh Jimedian so you may be a ketemu and the Romu Kama. I want Sam Kitten Kitian and also Edia him Edia de Cheche our manane Nano Nanswa who dia quad in the bar na yet in some of the bar na Kylian Mbappe and on central for Bappin and all and then send say hey catchy France for which I'm gonna see your pa where the greatest France team of all time, and I don't see the massa. Na a team, and Chadan yes, strong, sir. No mom or more potential, sir. Who do I almost so it be editing? Could him a hole? No, never can't done it. I know that's okay. Said the best team, no, omni team, or much be really crew. I know in some way, very, very focused. Said a almost so ever to me a quack could the acon could a common him at me at the crew. I know Eddie, a seal on the sir. So, oh, now King and Bob said, eh, a quite a wall, a quite.

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Cristiano Ronaldo Mr Champions League e me die Mbappe e na dodo na share se Fernando, Mr. World Cup, KK, Kid Kylian, Mr. World Cup. I was going to say that so. Utumu Sampa, Leo Messi, Pe, and Ashe goes to draw. Eche, Eye Kylian Mbappe. Then mom, Kylian Mbappe no. Oshé games awa ba. I was from Chen Leo Messi Diano, but Leo Messi and the leading all time. A World Cup mo. Now Oshé Eye Mbappe. When he just 27 years, I don't know what else to say. So Messi retired ya. And then the next World Cup ye Mbappe be broke. Pa, come pa. Everybody know the better 31-32. Oh, hold on. That is a Stella on a prime move. And then come on, run a idea. Young so yada one said, Emma, come pa. Oh, hold. Now, young check, break it down. A Kylian Mbappe. The ghost now, Macaro. Our World Cup, 11 goals and assists. That is a media a conquering in 6 games. Oh, from Edema France. Now say in a tier, till not 10 year pa, follow me. Now, Obian could do what etching ye. Say in a tier, Senegal, about 2 goals. Against Iraq, about 2 goals. Against Norway, when you go back, go crunch. No mom, or a double assist, or my 2 assists. Edema Usman Dembele, and Anishe, Elho, against Sweden, about 2 goals. Against Paraguay, or share 1 goal. And if against Morocco, no, or also, what 1 goal. SM Meki, 1 assist, Elho, into a name. No one else is so bibia the team that's a Kylian Mbappe 8-minute World Cup na dia na che say Ballon d'Or no ye dey man an sir e wa kwani asa nyina so na unim say ndra penalty ni buy no ye delay pa ye 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never sir went to me Ambo Bono and to attack them oh Thibaut Courtois didn't come out at their first spin wall I said ah I don't know Dudwana Mokasa maybe a Lamin Yama Madame Fibbe say Yami Yama maybe a Lamin Yama and we said Lamin Yama hey good player number and you know what Maza, I know Nunqua, Oyasa Banos, or Honey, who? I need a lot of quality of what
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player your car best players come can only moon cornerbano or say a hundred back up posse ehano on your son him said Danny Dashie Bo na kwenye beba on su be proofy ewa kwenye se nina so and I'll say 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Norway and a quackobo near Bopri Morgan Rogers and the episode say Rogers say Mukakoshia and Norway a Benoit Yefen Allen Brunt Allen Mukakoshano who bets me a terminal so Mukamo Premier League no or yet me a man tamna when you have a to cry with Anna and also Debbie on your show cry so let me a man tam aya Allen Allen send a semi sabi a Muslim for a man tamo Muchina or Nukako di Salano or so who did da no mum omo England for on me try some man time no if you say abemo no or your unbelievable player and then come on eya Morgan Rogers e da tuja or sin kan kan ojin animu a or your deadly in front of goal it's Morgan Rogers and on also at the San Samana Atuja the other one said at the Emma Lami Yama said oh criticism no what you be baby do not let you wabu also and mun kone ba now some of them fan of crampo say masa no mum senior mo criticizing in Yaman Koya so done what the jig konyadia obia do everybody to shut up awa kwenye asenji na so ene ne nkoma Lami Yama so edi atuja na Romario 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
and Guasia Bassa. Or see what cup they flop and embarrassment. Adama Air Brazil or my Bobocono, quite fast loose to Norway, no, and tell you crack. Kai, and yet I want to say so, and then Koba, Romario, and so Edin, and they have Don Carlo and Chirotto about the contract with Ed Salazar Brazil. You know, said Bruno Gomes, and also Trano Pippa, our Instagram, or Trano Sampipa, or Trano Pippa, or Trano Pippa. Or Trano Pippa, or Instagram, or see her. Why I'm very emotional. See a good day, yeah. I'm money be our brabo man and general. So good day we are. And a day are who and the abeno. I bend the saddest day of a year in life. Or see a man in great pain. Or to one or shepherd out to boss now. Now Brazil has sent free no. Ah ba and yeah. Oh Bruno Gomes and come on. Or the two channel. Now or see a may channel sumo crown and say then a Brazil film no. Or move free more quota de chia. And the babaco, I say, oh, daddy, so do you want to play football again? I say, ah, honor, I was a guno, make up making kind, she knew I was a gummy. I say, bastard, the dream is not over. Master, I want to move, I want to come move. Thousands of Brazilians say, so GDS said, Dan Kwame Piano, World Cup, or Met Miachi, and then call Bruno Gomes, and so Edia Tuja, the other one said, Edia Emma. Now, on himself, France for a qualified for the semi finals, no, only a guaranteed 25.8 million euros. The Omina 25.8 million euros. Omina, somebody semi finals in Quadio, because FIFA and Shishano, third place, 25.4 million. Ubenya. MFM Pro runner up 28.9 million Ubenya. MFM Pro World Champions 43.7 million euros. And also Ubenya into the French Football Federation. Omarum Namasena extra bonus. The cover expenses are hold over 2.5 million euros. And also Ombetsbenya the account into the cards on what detailed crown. What do we account on? That just said 25.8 million here. Almost so able to win ya. And then come on, equip for. And so, Edia Betuka. Yet I want some at the MR. Now, Unim said FIFA banning English referees. So, I'm officiating Argentina games. Now, Unim said, the course 44 years ago. Falklands war. Course 44 years ago. No. And Noah, and I'm quick command to Tawa, and Argentina, and a film for England. Tawa, say, Argentina matches. And Yadia. English referee Michael Livermore and Sue Ebenya Quena Akodisa game number independent for the other two draw. Yan Sue Kawasem, now also what you ho. Now Messi, Mbappe, no, Massa, I'm going to boost more. What can I play on the play? We have a set penalty. Now we have a set penalty. And I'm going to go back to Leo Messi against Egypt or set penalty after 4 minutes or shall go as I make it assist Kylian Mbappe and against another North African country. Kylian Mbappe as a penalty 6 minutes later or shall beautiful goal as I make it assist in the name script from try World Cup Numa. No one else is set directed. Our credit are saying that so in command of Kylian Mbappe or see. Dembele Gono, so who check a flash score and also who call a live score. Now, who checking out Dembele, who be credited Dembele with a goal in Kodiba. Now, so the Brandon, no run out your score sheet. Now, who check Panya and Bapo Faso and Lepa Usman Dembele. Now, Utubusa, Ewa Konya saying now, so now a reference said, Abemana awareness. Panya Faso, baby, you jina, Utubu, who says any seno, Massa. A money that Dakilan in Bapa, ever when you are saying that. So now, Lamia Massa, Rurana Felice against Saudi Arabia, when you are going to say, into the Buff was in the Buff food. Ah, the Buff is saying, the Buff, no mum, no person or improving our level home, and I know Jim, then yes, then I'm Okano, and Yen Wassam, and I know no car, and ho, now Lionel Scaloni, our manager. Adema Argentina, my Bobocoro, now Unim said on game on the Bono, a Bemana said, Papa, you have a Jao Pinheiro, or no, and Eco, a Coco di Gemo, of Portugal, Nano, and I don't want to the Ronaldo factor, Jao Pinheiro, and Yad Roma Quine, Obed di Gemma Argentina for, and I say, oh, up there, now the music is a FIFA for him, Nomoyana, there be FIFA for him, Nomoy,
won say three Portuguese managers and announcing referees and abe di games near the idea Bruno Jesus Eddie Luciano Maia and so Eddie and then omne Jao Pinheiro and so abaso media game against 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
1: Charlie, I stress.
2: Oh, senior, what be the issue?
1: Bro, another one caught up in a game. I nearly get them this time. Charlie, the over 1.5 messed me up.
2: Oh, Charlie, sorry. But wait, you don't get refund for your loss?
1: Nah, bro, that thing's half day. You hear so before?
2: 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Them they call them soccer chance.
1: Ah, Charlie, you sure?
2: Oh, but why I for lie you? 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And when it's full, you will get your stake back times 3. Come see my bets.
1: Hey, Charlie, this be interesting, oh.
2: I know, right?
3: Soccer Chance rules are simple. 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Now here's the catch. 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Gaming can be addictive.
2: Chemo, Charlie, he hold me down and I'll forever be grateful. You know, say since you showed me to soccer bet, I did see great, talking of good cash out, fast payout, high odds, and total odds accumulation. Bro, it did go on for this side.
1: 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I be you know that.
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1: 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DJ Pushika, we are live. 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
1: Hey, what's up, everyone? This is Jin, live and direct from Los Angeles, California. 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

0: 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4000 0500 06 4000 Dr. Saba, when I would not continue, can't answer your TB son on Prince Sako Corso. Yet the
1: appointing some April, and then Dr. Saba, our last ambassador, Father Cuts, and the only person said, Dr. Saba, or you two in one, so soon and upon them, and would you my Anna Papa or yet. It is ever so sweet one, so far more than my papa or them before. And to hear from me, it says, I have a book. Papa, I want to pass a branch spot to the opposite. La Paz, a branch spot opposite. We didn't do what? And now, so this time, my engine acquaintance. Mama, find a number and to the answer, grammar. Many papa, I was so attitude. Number was your papa, and quite your waiting your friend. Not one, one casa, and waiting and come on 101, and I've been entered. Number is 0249 217 53 0249 217 53 0249 217 53 Afraid your papa and Tia Kunya, afraid your papa and China, Yanino, entertain and come on. And Tia Fay, this time, from mommy, from papa, from an awful. Cut us someone for the cassette into one, one tray, one tray. Naha, and Obenya, Sipre, and the Amani program now, will come on. Mama got Doctor Saba, what does Saba Saba sent down on them?
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2: akwa kaka
1: bo like a penny wood cast as an swan as a dance player. So what yes? And also what the juma way as a few. You were the edica caviare, edica capes, and also so. And you'll be tears up no yare. Nay, I didn't know my name. Nay, fine in Ajucho. Diabetes in the kun.
2: Okay,
1: a train for Pierre Marbonte. Will be back a train to your cap and I should have me a local. You are granny Pierre Bonte will be trouble. Ask Manti will be bent to the Pierre Pompey water bag. Which is hard to an abobra sabasa.
2: Okay.
1: Ewala pass a branch of Yaria doctor for saying the two summon a word
2: true
1: for the BM come see Yaria necessary. Whom be to be toy at a movie or their catas. Why be free? Me Mohodi, a baby, Jenna.
2: Thank God.
1: Why Yaria the next she had the next thing on one Casan and Jabri Yi. Omo Yaria, or buying of a toy as I'm an alien to near oil, spiritual soup, the Kremlin oil. And I'm sick. I look over to my boy. Who Jari, we have a hospital and apprentice. Also, Jerry didn't you call hospital for two nests they get to death. Ah, Jerry, we knew it now. Oh, we are then catching. The boy no bar has a big yard. It will be Timmy. Yadi be a hint.
2: Oh,
1: the nipple be a moon in Iabia.
2: Oh,
1: and one massage abre.
2: Oh,
1: one moon rose abre. Ya one upon yes, diabetes near the drum manua. Beep in the piano, the beep, the jackals. Two and a bumper. I will a brand here spot on the opposite. New market. You will know the more bed. I come on and say, see, Yaria, and you soon soon, Yarina, so would you go catam?
2: And yes, so young yet. What has him? And tonight I say, well, Yarin, what is it? You be the teacher,
1: be the teacher, and you will be how I are true. Yashed up on a bow soon. I yashed at your drug before minutes, yes. Ye promote to Napa, Juma Moon, and New Moon to be the group you're going up when you're some anatomist. Obi so wa wa wi ejuma wa ba pension wa ba fini ya yare ato so na da bi because we see kana wodi ba ya ma on be enjoy sika
2: oh
1: e dine na wesi ya ma on tra dine mo kwa ji ni ya shega to stroke ama ni ya de dama to ba bi so ni ya de asuma to ba bi so e de twere ato ba bi abra bo so na me say me kai say happy effect eh and no de bi ameka
3: Tuatia se oh nyansa bo akwashu. Na boy bi otwa. Na boy no twere ne ba nipa 5 na so.
2: Ah, me
3: ma ba ko ntimi so ni muda. 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O ba ne me ka je so yare we points bi na atofo no wa.
2: Ah,
3: enti je points we won so kwa fa points we kwaye sa kwa. 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
2: Papa points ke
3: me na me ka che. Ye di akure bi so brem yo happy na food why. Ah, na food adwa. For 2 years, I buy a katwa. A prince, you know, hospital in the Funafash. Or buy a bit of a cube free throw out of one family. The infant society. It will be a free throw out of one ubianity. Yes, I walk happy as one of the buy.
2: No, but we are the other. We are ten almost. Get the alley way back. Then soon, so on, dear tree. And the appointment
3: for the call. And we soon so much some eye to be in country. So what yes, because the idea be an idea for Faba. The idea be an idea to what he is. Sanson will be very well. Or have I been so funny to a do? Or they have been to a do?
2: Hey,
3: and Nassar have been granted in Daniel's
2: son,
3: yes, sir. Ha, we also be the motor go from Ubiatia. The same motor nanny at the man who you saw as I drew any pandaya when I had it. So have I the yach?
2: Wow,
3: so be it, Miss Abbey. Nancy, Yadia Betanabra Bonoso. Wako hospital, ya check it, you see, I text B. Yadia with, eh, my baby, baby, check.
2: Okay,
3: or die or soon, I know be a one of the was it feedback the following month today when I'm in the process? Watch again on your HIV.
2: So, Diakeke,
3: no,
2: what are solid?
3: No, be one of them. My back when you're buying a dump, you know, so this is a warm panny, did Pierre be.
2: Hey!
3: So, what is anti debia, the American, see a castle, some near camp, I are a sassa one, whom find Kamu as a basha bass and that would be passed at the TPA.
2: The best
3: how we are. My number is
2: 0249 2174 5 3 0249 2 1 2 1 7 4 5 3 0249 2 1 2 1 7 4 5 3 0249 2 1 2 1 7 4 5 3 0249 2 1 2 1 7 4 5 3
3: Yo wala past.
2: Okay.
3: Brand here sport on the opposite. New market minus. Number number 0508 0508 7 6 8 8 and 4 4 0508 7 6 8 8 and 4 4 0508 7 6 8 8 and 4 4 Fresh and number yeah one Sabekan. Yo wala past. A brand here sport on the opposite. Tuesday, a spiritual consultation. Yep. Transition soon. A dear Pia Tia Brabonos or Woody and Nantia Bray, who free will pass a bedroom crane, a rear bow. Yarian or their co-hospital, do seeking in Amanas. Some was an antenna would any the intimate call. Antenna a winger, Juman one, a yarian a bow. Antenna was start here, Juman pet, and as they say, in some air to
2: Yanukrono, yes,
3: yes, and idiom, and I would yet the intimate call. It may
2: be dear,
3: anti diabetes. Obi hwam sey ko twana nan.
2: Oh.
3: Ye bisa na sey ye diabetes. 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